0: I would like to speak in Dutch. I worked here in Amsterdam a long time ago, and my friend Simon is from Utrecht.
1: Yeah.
0: Okay, what shall we do?
1: Willen jullie nog één?
0: What did you ask?
1: Did you want another one?
0: Yeah. What's the name? What do you want?
1: Something hot.
0: What's real it hot. Called? What is it?
1: What's it called?
0: Hot stuff.

0: Thank you, Giorgio Moroder.
1: Thank you, Amy. You were the best audience ever. Definitely. And tonight is our last show. So, yeah, but we're coming back next year. Okay? Promise? We all come? Okay. So, since you were so great, and I know that some of you can sing, right? Yeah? Okay. So, let's do this. It's a very difficult song, so we have to rehearse. So, I start, and then you answer, okay?
2: Call me.
1: A little more, guys. Call me.

0: So I'm here on the M6700, which is a gnarly little laptop that Dell was so kind as to pass our way. And this has been basically my mobile workstation for the past couple weeks. This has been kind of almost the nexus point that's been populating out assets and then send that over to some of the main architecture builds.
1: Have a little over 3.5 million polygons, which is a lot for computers to compute. Without the resources of the Dell computers and without NVIDIA cards, it would be next to impossible to have a scene of this scale.

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